You said that you love me forever and a day, but you started trifling, so I turned away. My poor heart was broken, but time mends everything's, and that's why I travels, and that's why I sings. I travels the highways and the byways, searching for a gal just like you. And you can bet by Dickens if I ever gonna find her, I know that she will be true.

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Why me? Why?

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Muscle and blood and skin and bones. A mind that's weak and a back that's strong. You load 16 tons, what do you get? Another day older and deeper in debt. 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

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I loaded 16 tons of number 9 coal, and the straw boss said, "Well, bless my soul, you load 16 tons. What do you get?

Musiikkia, joka yllättää. Will you hold the line? When every one of them is giving up and giving in, tell me, in this house of mine. Nothing ever comes without a consequence of cost, tell me, will the stars align? Will heaven step in, will it save us from our sin, will it? 'Cause this house of mine.